0: Be simple, we can relieve constipation.
1: Jurassic 5 MCs, and we got the cure for this rap disease. So come on, everybody, let's all get down.
0: Cause I'm down by law, and I know my way around.

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She must be patient. She must have faith in the seeds that are planted beneath the snow. She must hold on, and she must let go. She'll be all right. No riding shining armored knight. She will save herself this time. And in fact, tonight, she did confirm. The cold never lasts, my darling.

Breaking up, can't even hospital with an extra patient. You got me stuck, I'd be your prostitute if you got the patience to pimp me, but you never put me on the strip. Put it on, then you strip, put it on your fingertips, and I'll kiss it off.

0: What he wanted to do but won't be able because of his diagnosis. The doctor phrased it differently, but in between the lines he said his time is over. Imagine the barista coming up to him. Sorry, sir, can I bring you another drink? Yeah, my week was tough, so could you please do some latte art to cheer me up? Say less. And as he left, the thoughts were kicking in again. Maybe he should have been a different man. Maybe what he's feeling now is what it's really about. It would be easier if he didn't pick the easy route. He should have told his son he loved him. He should have seen his mom more often. He shouldn't have left his family for this job in London. He should have been a different man from top to bottom. He should have... Here's your coffee, sir. I know it isn't perfect. It was my first time, cause we normally don't serve this. But he played it humble. He really did it well. Capital letter spelling.
1: Kill yourself.
2: Gets rid of the pain of being a man.

0: the nurses up. What you gonna do about it? Ain't nothing new about it. Should've made the noose a little tighter, cause it ain't nobody dead, just some motherfucking riders. Air them out,
1: let them breathe.
0: Air them out,
1: got fire.
0: Air them out, wanna see.
1: Air them out,
0: dude. Should've made the noose a little tighter, cause it ain't nobody dead, just some motherfucking riders.

0: individual. 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Hit the kill switch. Your ass still moving backwards when they choke you with that real trick.
1: What you gonna do about it? Ain't nothing new about it. Should've made the noose a little tighter, cause it ain't nobody dead, just some motherfucking riders. Air them out,
2: let them breathe.
1: Air them out, got the fire. Air them out, wanna see? Air them out,
2: nope.
1: Should've made the noose a little tighter, cause it ain't nobody dead, just some motherfucking riders.
0: Smooth talk player, this raspy. You stuck on Morse code player, this ASCII. 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
1: Can't land. 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

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All the things you really just won't let go. 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My ghost go ghost, I dodge my shadow, I'm trying to cast mo. Like go, go, go, he couldn't be far, man, stay on your toes. I try to move on, but little I know that I needed my bro. Seen so much, he being so clutch when I stooped to my low. My goals go, my goals go, go, go, go. 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My goals go, my goals go, go. 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

me now. 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

0: 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Laut in die Stadt.
1: Brooklyn, how you do? Where you going? 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You drive me crazy. 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

0: we were sitting out on the step, you know.
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0: a real good time. 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Say something. Yeah. See, I remember a long time ago. My mother told me,
1: son,
0: son, son, son, son, son, no matter where you go, try to have yourself a real, real good time. So I thought tonight would be a fine time for you and I to get together and clap your hands like this. One, two, three, four.

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1: Oh, it's hot. Hey, waiter.
2: Yes,
1: something
2: sir?
1: To drink.
2: Very well, sir.
1: I see.
2: What do you like?
1: Oh, yes, I see. Well, a draft, maybe.
2: Yes, sir.
1: That's a good place, isn't it? That's really nice.

be thy name, thy kingdom come, thy will be done, on earth as it is in heaven. Give us this day our daily bread, and forgive us our trespasses, as we forgive those who